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3: 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Today, robots learn mainly by watching videos or analyzing sensor data. But scientists believe brainwave recordings could reveal something even more valuable: how humans pay attention, make decisions, and react while performing a task. That extra layer of information could help robots learn more naturally and make better decisions in complex environments. This doesn't mean robots will be reading people's thoughts. Instead, specialized sensors measure electrical activity in the brain to identify patterns linked to concentration or decision-making. Those patterns could then be used to improve how AI systems learn. If successful, brainwave data could become one of the next major building blocks of intelligent robotics, bringing us a step closer to machines that don't just copy human actions, but understand them more effectively.
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You just do the halka halka work and then you take breaks and between there's a stretching karna, there's a work ke liye, you know, agar you are choosing for series se chalkar utarna aur upar jana niche jana, just choose for this and just do some stretching and think about yourself, drink lots of water, lekin time management is very very important, don't you forget that. Okay guys, abhi ke liye Malang for you from the movie Dhoom 3, here we go.

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5: What if a country built its own artificial intelligence and made it available for everyone? 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Governments and universities could play an increasingly important role in building AI that is open, accountable, and designed to serve everyone.
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3: Hello, everyone, and thank you for being with us for the News Flash. 16 leaders of SADC member states met in Durban this Monday for the official opening of the 46th Summit of Heads of State and Government. Prime Minister Dr. Naveen Ramgoolam was also present at this major regional gathering alongside his counterparts to advance cooperation in addressing common challenges. The goal is to build an even stronger and more resilient SADC. Under the theme of resilient, sustainable and inclusive industrialization, particularly through infrastructure development and the transformation of agriculture and critical minerals, this 46th edition aims at being a significant step towards deepening regional integration. Pending the summit's conclusions and final declaration, the leaders expressed their commitment to advancing the region on several fronts. Economic and industrial development, infrastructure, food and energy security, peace and stability, resilience to climate change, and strengthening Southern Africa's voice on the international stage. Students returned to class this Monday with a major change for them. In both primary and secondary schools, they will no longer be allowed to use their cell phones during school hours. While the new regulations prohibit their use, they do not prevent students from keeping them with them, provided they are turned off and put away. Failure to comply with these regulations will result in disciplinary measures, up to 5 days of suspension from school. The third term, which is the shortest of the school year, is nevertheless the most important due to final exams. Teachers hope the banning of cell phones will help improve grades. Mauritius is expected to begin receiving fuel supplied by the Indian Oil Corporation by the end of September. The long-term agreement between the State Trading Corporation and the Indian company is to be signed this Thursday as part of the cooperation between Mauritius and India in the oil and gas sector. Interviewed by the MBC, the Minister of Commerce, Michael Sikien, explained that the priority remains ensuring the country's supply security for the coming years. Regarding prices, the terms can be renegotiated annually, with discussions beginning 2 months

0: before the expiry date. And if the war and international tensions end, Mauritius can also give 30 days' notice to return to the negotiating table and review prices. Cabinet gave the green light last Friday to the SDC to conclude the sales and purchase agreement with the Indian Oil Corporation. The legal battle between the Financial Crimes Commission and the defence of Mami Ravatamang has entered a new phase. The defence's motion for the conditional release of the Malagasy businessman, who has been held in pre-trial detention for over 10 months, began this morning before the Bail and Remand Court in Port Louis. The hearing started with the questioning of the acting chief of investigation of the Financial Crimes Commission. According to the prosecution, Mami Ravatamang allegedly benefited from over 90 million euros in connection with the export of Malagasy lychees to France, notably by using his post. It is also alleged that he received $5 million in bribes in connection with the sale of five Boeing 777s from Madagascar to Iran. The second day of hearings on this motion for conditional release is scheduled for tomorrow. The GEF Small Grants Programme has disbursed 22 million rupees to support seven organisations in Mauritius and Rodrigues, projects primarily focused on sustainable development. Among the new initiatives, an ASIM project on pesticides traceability and one by the NGO We Recycle for recycling plastic containers. In 30 years, the GEF Small Grants Programme has already funded 200 projects in Mauritius. Some news from abroad now. Meta has been hit with successive losses in court over how its platforms have targeted and harmed young users, but a jury trial set to begin on Tuesday may pose the biggest threat yet to its operations. The trial stems from a lawsuit filed in 2023 by 30 US states, including California and New York, in which they claim numerous violations of federal and state privacy laws for children. Not only are the states seeking upwards of $1 trillion from Meta, they are demanding it make changes to Instagram and Facebook, including ending like counts and infinite scrolls. Should Meta ultimately lose a case of this scale, it could force fundamental changes to the way young people experience social media. The states suing Meta are asking for many more changes to the way Instagram and Facebook operate for young people too. US actress Hayden Panettiere has died at the age of 36, with fellow actors describing her as an amazing talent and so gifted. Her death was announced by her father late on Sunday. Panettiere was best known for her roles in TV shows Heroes and Nashville and films including Bring It On, All or Nothing. Police are investigating her death. Preliminary findings have not indicated any signs of foul play or suspicious circumstances. Well, that's it for now. Thanks for your attention. Goodbye, and do stay tuned on RM2 for the rest of the show.
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0: But Eben Matowe, I can see here so many cars are right now and moving slowly. 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Phoenix and Saint-Jean, yani ki Saint-Jean and Phoenix towards the south, yani Highlands ke motorway ki taraf agar aap ja rahi ho, to just to let you know ki kaafi traffic hai. 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